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0: 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That's a new one.
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3: 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Hand grenade pins in every line. 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
0: You hear that distant screaming in the background? 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

0: 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It's good to see you. 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
3: 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Didn't know I could sweat profusely from my nipple. That's a new one.
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3: 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That's a new one.
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0: 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It's good to see you. 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
0: 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Didn't know I could sweat profusely from my nipple. That's a new one.
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3: 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Didn't know I could sweat profusely from my nipple. That's a new one.
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0: 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It's good to see you. 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
3: 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Didn't know I could sweat profusely from my nipple. That's a new one.
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3: 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Didn't know I could sweat profusely from my nipple. That's a new one.
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1: 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How can you tell?
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I know who you are, and you know who the fuck we are. It was great to see you again.

0: 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It's good to see you. The curse is broken.
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3: 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Didn't know I could sweat profusely from my nipple. That's a new one.
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3: 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Didn't know I could sweat profusely from my nipple. That's a new one.
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0: You hear that distant screaming in the background? 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

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I know who you are, and you know who the fuck we are. 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

0: 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It's good to see you. The curse is broken.
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3: 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Didn't know I could sweat profusely from my nipple. That's a new one.
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0: 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Didn't know I could sweat profusely from my nipple. That's a new one.
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1: 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How can you tell?
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I know who you are and you know who the fuck we are. It was great to see you again. 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

0: 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It's good to see you. 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
3: 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Didn't know I could sweat profusely from my nipple. That's a new one.
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3: 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Didn't know I could sweat profusely from my nipple. That's a new one.
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0: 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It's good to see you. The curse is broken.
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3: 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Didn't know I could sweat profusely from my nipple. That's a new one.
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0: Huh. Didn't know I could sweat profusely from my nipple. That's a new one.
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1: Oh, yeah? How can you tell?
0: You hear that distant screaming in the background? It's all your future sunburns.
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I know who you are, and you know who the fuck we are. It was great to see you again. 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

0: 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It's good to see you. 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
0: 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Didn't know I could sweat profusely from my nipple. That's a new one.
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1: 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How can you tell?
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3: 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Didn't know I could sweat profusely from my nipple. That's a new one.
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0: Summer's here.
1: 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How can you tell?
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0: 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It's good to see you. 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
3: 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Didn't know I could sweat profusely from my nipple. That's a new one.
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3: 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Didn't know I could sweat profusely from my nipple. That's a new one.
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3: 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That's a new one.
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2: 5 minutes later.
0: Huh. Didn't know I could sweat profusely from my nipple. That's a new one.
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0: Summer's here.
1: Oh, yeah? How can you tell?
0: You hear that distant screaming in the background? 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

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I know who you are, and you know who the fuck we are. 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

0: 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It's good to see you. The curse is broken.
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3: 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Didn't know I could sweat profusely from my nipple. That's a new one.
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3: 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Didn't know I could sweat profusely from my nipple. That's a new one.
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1: 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How can you tell?
0: You hear that distant screaming in the background? 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

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It was great to see you again. 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

0: 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It's good to see you. 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
3: 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Didn't know I could sweat profusely from my nipple. That's a new one.
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1: 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How can you tell?
0: You hear that distant screaming in the background? 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
0: Huh. Didn't know I could sweat profusely from my nipple. That's a new one.
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1: Oh, yeah? How can you tell?
0: You hear that distant screaming in the background? It's all your future sunburns.
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Thanks so much. I know who you are, and you know who the fuck we are. It was great to see you again.

0: 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It's good to see you. The curse is broken.
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3: 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Didn't know I could sweat profusely from my nipple. That's a new one.
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1: 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How can you tell?
0: You hear that distant screaming in the background? 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
3: 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Didn't know I could sweat profusely from my nipple. That's a new one.
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1: Oh, yeah? How can you tell?
0: You hear that distant screaming in the background? 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

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I know who you are and you know who the fuck we are. It was great to see you again. 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

0: 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It's good to see you. The curse is broken.
1: 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Savannah.

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Now you do what they told you. Now you do what they told you. 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
1: Really?
2: 5 minutes later.
3: Huh. Didn't know I could sweat profusely from my nipple. That's a new one.
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3: 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Didn't know I could sweat profusely from my nipple. That's a new one.
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I know who you are, and you know who the fuck we are. 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

0: 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It's good to see you. 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
3: 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Didn't know I could sweat profusely from my nipple. That's a new one.
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3: 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Didn't know I could sweat profusely from my nipple. That's a new one.
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I know who you are, and you know who the fuck we are. 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

0: 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It's good to see you. The curse is broken.
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3: 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Didn't know I could sweat profusely from my nipple. That's a new one.
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3: 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That's a new one.
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I know who you are and you know who the fuck we are. 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
3: Huh. Didn't know I could sweat profusely from my nipple. That's a new one.
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It's a moist heat. 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
1: Oh, yeah? How can you tell?
0: You hear that distant screaming in the background? It's all your future sunburns.
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0: Summer is my favorite season.
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2: 5 minutes later.
3: Huh. Didn't know I could sweat profusely from my nipple. That's a new one.
1: Summer's still your favorite season?
3: Yeah, pretty much. 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

0: Summer's here.
1: Oh, yeah? How can you tell?
0: You hear that distant screaming in the background? It's all your future sunburns.
1: That's nice.
0: Savannah's Rock Station, Rock 106.1.

It's good to see you again, London. Thanks so much. I know who you are, and you know who the fuck we are. It was great to see you again. Hey.

0: 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It's good to see you. The curse is broken.
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1: Really?
2: 5 minutes later.
3: Huh. Didn't know I could sweat profusely from my nipple. That's a new one.
1: Summer's still your favorite season?
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It's a moist heat. 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
1: Oh, yeah? How can you tell?
0: You hear that distant screaming in the background? 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
3: 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Didn't know I could sweat profusely from my nipple. That's a new one.
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1: Oh, yeah? How can you tell?
0: You hear that distant screaming in the background? It's all your future sunburns.
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Thanks so much. I know who you are, and you know who the fuck we are. It was great to see you again.

0: 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It's good to see you. The curse is broken.
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3: Huh. Didn't know I could sweat profusely from my nipple. That's a new one.
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1: Oh, yeah? How can you tell?
0: You hear that distant screaming in the background? It's all your future sunburns.
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1: Really?
2: 5 minutes later.
0: Huh. Didn't know I could sweat profusely from my nipple. That's a new one.
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0: Summer's here.
1: Oh, yeah? How can you tell?
0: You hear that distant screaming in the background? It's all your future sunburns.
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It's good to see you again, London. Thanks so much. I know who you are and you know who the fuck we are. It was great to see you again. Hey.

0: 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It's good to see you. The curse is broken.
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3: 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Didn't know I could sweat profusely from my nipple. That's a new one.
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2: 5 minutes later.
0: Huh. Didn't know I could sweat profusely from my nipple. That's a new one.
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1: Oh, yeah? How can you tell?
0: You hear that distant screaming in the background? It's all your future sunburns.
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It's good to see you again, London. Thanks so much. I know who you are, and you know who the fuck we are. It was great to see you again.

0: 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It's good to see you. The curse is broken.
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3: 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Didn't know I could sweat profusely from my nipple. That's a new one.
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3: 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Didn't know I could sweat profusely from my nipple. That's a new one.
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1: Oh, yeah? How can you tell?
0: You hear that distant screaming in the background? It's all your future sunburns.
1: That's nice.
0: Savannah's Rock Station, Rock 106.1.